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3: 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What's up? It's Friday night.
2: Oh, well, I heard there's a party at the party square. You want to go there?
3: All right.
2: Okay, let's go.

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